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0: 72-100. 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
0: She's been ventilated, so Vine Grove units clear scene, command terminates.
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1: Emergency service at 2106 for 10798 St. John Road, 10798 St. John Road in Cecilia for a seizure. Caller advised our mother was acting unresponsive, possible seizure. Is it weak in breathing? Birthday is 7-8-1951. And she has a history of seizures and is crowned chemo and radiation.

It's the Town Fire Department, box 432, E-Town Fire, box 432. Respond to 801 Pear Orchard Road. 801 Pear Orchard Road in Elizabethtown. It's going to be Grace Heartland Church on a fire alarm, 2120.

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0: 2031 Hardin County, still it's on the scene, nothing showing. Building looks like it's not been evacuated. 221 Laz, Grace Harper Smith.
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0: false alarm. One of their smoke machines set off the alarm. 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

Squad 23, Squad 23, respond to 3023 Gary Court, 3023 Gary Court for psychiatric behavioral, 2132.

0: 221 RTX. Just having a little shindig for the youth. DJ's smoke machine. But fuck, get lower. Everything is all reset. No more hazards here. So 2031 clearance scene. 221 terminate completed.
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1: 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Radcliffe Police is on the scene with a 40-year-old female with psych issues requesting EMS.

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0: 41, squad 41, respond to 58 West Glendale Hodgenville Road, 58 West Glendale Hodgenville Road for psychiatric behavioral, 2202.
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1: Do you have any additional info for us on this call?
0: 10-4. Is that pilot, Slash McDonald's, 58 West Glendale, Hodgson Road. 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Concerning he's going to hurt himself or others. Stage 4, Harding County SO.
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0: 총이 저기서 통화 미트 23, 23 control. 23, go ahead. 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Watch that happen.
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0: Squawk 13, Squawk 13, 2103, 2103, respond to 200 West 60 Avenue, 200 West 60 Avenue by the Elizabeth Town City Hall for an overdose, 2329.
1: Squawk 13, I have you in service for 200 West 60 Avenue, 200 West 60 Avenue at 2329 for a possible overdose. Elizabethtown Police advise of a shirtless male laying on the sidewalk. He is now limp breathing, was previously unresponsive. Possible overdose, 40-year-old white male. They're also advising the male has a cane and is going to be a 16-year-old juvenile. Okay. He is now on Helm Street.

0: this, and that the 1017 is going to be 16 years old.
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0: Okay, we'll try 903.
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1: 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She's now awake and breathing. A 31-year-old female, and there are EMTs for Baptist on scene.

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E-Town Fire Department, E-Town Fire Department, Box 432, Box 432, respond to 214 West French Street, 214 West French Street for a carbon monoxide alarm.

0: 331, I have you in service at 256 for a carbon monoxide alarm at 214 West French Street. 214 West French Street. 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The detector went off. No smoke or anything visible. 90 the EMS. And requesting no lights or sirens with the smell of eggs.
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0: 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We'll be investigating.
1: 331 on scene, 3 o'clock.

0: through the structure with our gas meter with no readings found. 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She didn't get that fixed. So 2031, clearing the scene, 621, terminate command, bail.
1: 10-4, clear at 309.

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1: Squawk 22 Avenue service at 446 for breathing problems at 113 Masters Street, 113 Masters Street in Radcliffe. 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He's a 79-year-old male. The caller has audible problems speaking. He's awake and shallow breathing. Could not decipher why.

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1, Squad 41, Central Valley Fire Department, Valley Creek Fire Department. Respond out to the approximate 97 mile marker I-65 northbound, 96.9 mile marker I-65 northbound for two vehicle MVA with injury, pulled off on the shoulder, 622.

0: 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Seems to be a two-vehicle accident.
1: Oh no,
0: not those injuries. Black SUV and white truck. They're both going to be pulled off the road, left and right side.
2: One.
0: Five.

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Be advised, the wreck is going to be split on both sides of the highway going northbound, left and right hand, right-hand shoulder side. The possible injuries are going to be from a black SUV on the left-hand side of northbound.

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1: N31, having service at 635 for an NVA injury at 96.9 I-65 North. 96.9 I-65 North, it's going to be a two-vehicle accident, unknown if injuries. EMS is on scene with a black SUV and a white truck on the left-hand side and the right-hand side. Okay.

0: Sorry, what was off? The fire apparatus in service yet?
1: That is correct.
0: Just be advised, this is going to be an no-patient incident for EMS. We're just remaining on scene until fire gets here for traffic control.
1: 10-4.
2: Sergeant, throw up, sir.
1: 6:40.

0: 31 Garden County. Can you advise which side of the road they need us on?
1: Squad 41. Any squad 41? Fire is requesting to know which side you need to be blocked off.

0: 41-12. Fire apparatus can block on the left side. Any additional can take the right.
1: 41.
2: Dark County.
1: They're requesting the left side, and any additional can take the right.
2: 31, okay. Show us on the scene.

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Town Fire Department.

33, it's going to be DHH, 913 North Dixie Highway. Caller advised there were three people stuck in the elevator. They have since called back and advised they got them out and that you could cancel. I'll let them know. 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
1: Yeah, 939.

E-Town Fire Department, Box 341. E-Town Fire Department, Box 341. Need you to respond. Intersection of Linda Lane and Wellington Way.

0: E-Town Fire Department, box 341. E-Town Fire Department, box 341. 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Intersection of Linda Lane and Wellington Way. Linda Lane and Wellington Way on a single vehicle accident tonight, 939.
1: 939. Squad 11, respond to, it's going to be Linda Lane and Wellington Way. Linda Lane and Wellington Way. Motor vehicle accident with injury. Apparent back pain from a collision notification. That's all the information I have at this time.
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1: 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Linda Lane, Wellington Lane. 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
2: That's a good copy. 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

0: Squad 12, Squad 12, respond to 1507 North Dixie Highway, Suite 109. 1507 North Dixie Highway, Suite 109. It's going to be a Toasted Yolk Cafe. It's going to be for a sick person. Timeout 0943.
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0: Temple Squad 12, have you in service at 0944. Squad 12, respond to 1507 North Dixie Highway, Suite 109. 1507 North Dixie Highway, Suite 109. It's going to be for a sick person. Have a 39-year-old female fainted. Looks like she was trying to get a pedicure. I'm not sure if that's going to be at the Toasted Yolk Cafe. It might be at the little salon next to it. At this time, the patient is breathing okay.
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1: 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It's going to be outside in front. Have a 75-year-old male in a yellow shirt. He has fallen. He's EMS. Revising, he is bleeding from an arm. But he is alert and breathing okay.

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1: Say where the patient was located and we're unable to find him.
0: Side of the pavilion, I believe this came from the EPD. Let me see if I can give him a call back.

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1: FR Squad 12, have you in service at 1037? 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I have a 67-year-old male with Parkinson's dementia. Caller is his wife saying that he is acting delirious. He destroyed some property in the house and is walking back and forth between the neighbor's house and the caller's house. She said she is unable to control him this time. We do have a Hardin County SO unit also en route.

0: 13 control.
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Ten Four Squad 12, 10:45.

0: drill. 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
1: Perfect. You guys, we need to say since you're combative or just non cooperative.
0: Advised that he was combative, said that he was uncooperative.

0: Mission Control.
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0: 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Squad 11, respond to 2408 St. John Church Road. 2408 St. John Church Road for a sick person. 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
0: Squad 11, have you in service at 1051. 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Have a 78-year-old male passed out, but he is awake at this time. He's complaining of pain in his side. He is alert and breathing, okay?

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0: 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It's about 1103.
1: Control. We're going to be 1065 on scene. You may want to turn watchdog off or reset it. We're going to be here a minute. Four. 2004 is from Sergeant County. I'm on squad 12 on San Jose Church Road.
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0: 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It's going to be 300 South Mulberry Street, E-Town Police Department. 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
2: 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She is alert and breathing, okay?

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1: Have you in service at 1144. Squad 13, respond to 910 Monin Road, apartment AS and Adam. 910 Monin Road, apartment AS and Adam. Have a 63-year-old female. She is alone at the residence. She is alert and breathing and extremely confused. Caller is actually with the BHH clinic. Says the patient keeps calling the clinic. Does have a history of cancer. Also had low sodium at an appointment last week.

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Squad 41, Squad 41, respond to 622 Stewart Street, number 206. To Stewart Street, number 206, for psychiatric behavior, time out at 12:02.

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1: Squad 41, go ahead. Tempo Squad 41, have you in service at 1203. Squad 41, respond to 622 Stewart Street, apartment 206. 622 Stewart Street, apartment 206. EPD has units on scene. They're responding for a suicidal male. He is refusing transport by EPD. They're requesting EMS for transport.

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1: 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Has a 59-year-old female, recent thyroid surgery. She's alert and breathing normally. Also has a history of kidney failure and diabetes. Just going to be a sick person at this time.

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1: 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Another 59-year-old female, recent thyroid surgery. She's alert and breathing normally. 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

0: Squad 51, Squad 51, Elizabeth Town Fire Department, box 314. 314 needs to respond. North Dixie Highway in the bypass. North Dixie Highway in the bypass. Injury vehicle accident to about 1242.
1: 41, Hardin County. 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
1: 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North Dixie and E-Town Bypass. Called over from HPD, advised of an injury accident. No further information was available at the time.
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0: 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Coming me for a fall. Timeout at 1244.
1: Is that 22 or 23? I couldn't copy.

0: 23, are you taking that call, or was that squad 22? I couldn't copy.
1: 23 seconds.
0: 10-4 squad 23, have you taken a call at 1245?
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0: Being serviced at 1245, respond to 3374 Long Hollow Road, 3374 Long Hollow Road, it's going to be for a fall. Female is conscious, sitting on the porch, fell approximately 5 minutes ago, no head trauma. There is a residence alert on this location.

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0: Squad 21, Squad 21, respond to 303 Knox Avenue, 303 Knox Avenue. It's going to be for a cardiac arrest, time out at 1313.
1: Squad 21, be okay, 1313.
2: 37, sir. Hey, Sammy, you should be okay on that call every morning.
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1: Squad 21, have you in service at 1313. Squad 21, respond to 303 Knox Avenue. 303 Knox Avenue. Coming for cardiac arrest. 68-year-old male. They're advising cold to the touch.
4: In service 1314. It's going to be 303 Knox Avenue. 303 Knox Avenue. Caller advised she found her 68-year-old father deceased. No CPR in progress. As he's cold to the touch.
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2: Well, I have background noise here in dispatch. 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
1: You can go ahead and start the corner this way.
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Elizabethtown Fire Department, Box 342. 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

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One story commercial construction, nothing shown at this time. 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We'll be investigating.

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0: The caller, she advised she was in 112. 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
0: Everything's 10-4 at this location. They were doing some welding on pipe. Set off the smoke detector. We'll show all 8-10 units. 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

0: 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It's going to be number 106 for abdominal pain, time out of 1401.
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1: 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Have a 32-year-old female tingling and shaking. Says she wants to go to the hospital. She is alert and breathing okay at this time.
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0: 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Time out of 1442.
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0: Squad 22 heavy in service at 1443. Squad 22 responding to 1584 Illinois Road number 2. 1584 Illinois Road number 2. Have a 49-year-old male. He keeps falling. He has been drinking today. He is awake and breathing. Has a history of hypertension. They're advising no aggression at this time. Do you want RPD to respond?
1: Yeah, we'll advise further on, see.

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0: 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They're doing some welding. 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
1: 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Have a 59-year-old female with chest pain radiating to the back and neck. Also has a headache. Advised she is taking ASA and Nitro. Last was taken at 4:30, said she took two of them. Does have a history of cardiac issues and diabetes.
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0: Squad 23, Squad 23, respond to 595 Pyramid Avenue. 595 Pyramid Avenue, it's going to be a lift assist, time out at 1910.
1: Twenty-three, have you okay at 1910?

Quincy's in service. 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She fell. No injuries, just needs help getting up. She's alert and breathing okay.

0: 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On scene.
1: Squad 23, have you on scene at 1915?

0: 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Available. One patient refusal AMA 2017's order.
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